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1: I look up from the ground to see your sad and teary eyes. You look away from me and I see there's something you're trying to hide. And I reach for your hand but it's cold, you pull away again. And I wonder what's on your mind. And then you say to me, you made a dumb mistake. You start to tremble and your voice begins to break. You

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They not money to climb, I swear I meant that there's so much to get that line or rewind. 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I be working, I'm up in here with some change. Just throw.

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It's just the way you like it, huh? 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

0: 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Rádio NC.
1: And you know who I want to thank? 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
1: 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Love every single part of my body. Top to the bottom.

Bom dia pra você. Estilo Livre. 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You stated your case time and again.